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1: I'm not sure I got it because I think Daya wants to play guitar.
2: That's perfect.
1: Which might throw you off a bit. So let me talk to him.
3: Okay.
1: Yeah.
2: But you're welcome to sit with us too.
1: Yeah. Yeah.
3: Okay.
1: Let me just see if he wants to come. Yeah.
3: Yeah.
1: Yeah. It's just the guitar is so rhythmical, it throws the tabla player off sometimes.
3: Yeah.
1: And, but anyway.
2: Okay.
3: Okay.
2: So are you?

Japji Sahib, Ekonkar Satnam Karatapuruk Nirbo Nirverakamur Ajuni Sebangu Prasajap Ad such, Jugad such, Habi such, Nanakosi be such. 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

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Let us begin by extending your right leg out and pull your left heel in to the right thigh. And then from here, we're going to just stretch up inhaling deep and then exhale, reach out, grab a hold of your toes if feasible, wrap the first two fingers of each hand around the right big toe, inhale deep, pull your spine nice and straight and begin the breath of fire. Pull back slightly on your toes. Feel that pull right behind your knees. Close your eyes. 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

And now inhale, inhale deep, hold, squeeze the root lock. 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Extending the left leg out now, bring the right heel into the left thigh. Inhale deep, stretch up. Exhale, reaching out, grab the toes of your left foot. 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

Keeping the heels spread wide, inhale up to the center. And exhale down, coming straight down onto your left side. Elbows to the floor, forehead toward your knee. Inhale up to the center. Exhale down to your right side. And continue inhaling up, exhaling down to either side.

Inhale, deep stretch up to the center. And now, bring your left hand down to the toes of your left foot. Your elbow to the outside. Bring your right hand up and over, face toward the front. As you exhale all the way, inhale up to the center and down to your right side, facing toward the front, stretch down to your right side. And continue inhaling up, exhaling down to the left. Inhale, exhale.

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Now inhale, stretch up. And exhale, come forward and down to the center. Try to bring your sternum toward the floor. 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

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Now with your right arm, bring it out and around behind you. The palm is facing outward. 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

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And now, bring your knees up onto your chest, inhale deep. Exhale and kick the right leg out at a 45 degree angle. Inhale, exhale, kick the left leg out and continue. Alternate leg kicks out at about a 45 degree angle. Make your breath deep and powerful, breathing through your nose. We're going to go through these four last exercises pretty rapidly now. Inhale deep. Exhale and kick the right leg straight out, forward. Inhale, knee back to your chest. Exhale, left leg out and continue. Ultimate leg pumps are forward. Leg kicks, bringing the opposite knee up high onto your chest.

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And now inhale, bring both knees up onto your chest. 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Five times. Now inhale up, exhale back and twist to your left. 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And now inhale up, exhale back down. 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Now clasp your hands in Venus lock onto your left knee. Inhale, raise the right leg up. 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

0: 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coming together as a satsangat in peace and happiness, to hear thy life-giving words, to meditate on your word and all the blessings we receive. May these things always find a loving place in our hearts. May they serve to draw our souls toward thee. Protect us from lust, anger, greed, pride, and attachment. May our only attachment be to thy lotus feet. Please bless this world with peace and prosperity. Blessings always, health and healing for BBG. Blessings for Midi Pity Academy. Blessings for the soul of Jeff Farley, partner of Ariel, Manjeet Kaur's niece. May he merge swiftly with the infinite. Birthday blessings for Narayan Singh of Albuquerque. May Guru Ram Das shower blessings and healing energy on all the names on this list. May they be healed. May they have joy and happiness. Please bless this Guru Prasad. May its sweetness remind us of the sweetness of all that the blessings were given. May it steel that goes through it give us courage and commitment. Akaravada gata bulchuk maf karniji, sarbat de karajaras karniji,
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1: Shlok, first guru. Om Nanak, the guru is the tree of contentment with flowers of faith and fruits of spiritual wisdom. Watered with God's love, it remains forever green. Through the karma of good deeds and meditation, it ripens. O Nanak, the guru is the tree of contentment with flowers of faith and fruits of spiritual wisdom. Watered with God's love, it remains forever green. Through the karma of good deeds and meditation, it ripens. Honor is obtained by eating this tasty dish. Of all gifts, this is the greatest gift. First Guru. The Guru is a tree of gold with leaves of coral and blossoms of jewels and rubies. The words from his mouth are fruits and of jewels. Within his heart he beholds God, and within his mind. O Nanak, he is obtained by those whose faces and foreheads are such preordained that preordained destiny is written. The 68 sacred shrines of pilgrimage are contained in the constant worship of the feet of the exalted guru. Cruelty, material attachment, greed, and anger are the four rivers of fire. Falling into them, one is burned, O Nanak. One is saved by holding tight to good deeds. Puri, while you're still alive, conquer death, and you shall have no regrets in the end. This world is false, but only a few understand this. People do not enshrine love for the truth. They chase after worldly affairs instead. The terrible time of death and annihilation hovers over the heads of the world. By the hookum of God's command, the messenger of death smashes his club over their heads. The Lord himself gives his love and enshrines it within their minds. Not a moment or an instant's delay is permitted when one's measure of life is full. By Guru's grace, one comes to know the True One and is absorbed into him. By the hookum of God's command, the messenger of death smashes his clubs over their heads. God himself gives his love and enshrines it within their minds. Not a moment of an instant's delay is permitted when one's measure of life is full. By Guru's grace, he comes to know the True One and is absorbed into him.
0: Vaheguru Ji Ka Khalsa, Vaheguru Ji Ki Fateh.

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Raho. In the satsanga, the company of the holy, there is no

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Gaudiya fifth mill. Those who kept their minds attached to the Lord's feet, pain, suffering, and doubt run away from them. Those who deal in the Lord's wealth are perfect. Those who are honored in the Lord are the true spiritual heroes, Raho. Those humble beings unto whom the Lord of the universe shows mercy fall at the Guru's feet. They are blessed with peace, celestial bliss, tranquility, and ecstasy. Chanting and meditating, they live in supreme bliss. In the Sadh Sangat, I have earned the wealth of the Nam. Says Nanak, God has relieved my pain. Gaudiya fifth mill. Meditating in remembrance on the Lord, all suffering is eradicated. The Lord's lotus feet are enshrined within my mind. Chant the Lord's name hundreds of thousands of times, O my dear. And drink deeply the ambrosial essence of God, Raho. Peace, celestial bliss, pleasures, and the greatest ecstasy are obtained. Chanting and meditating, you shall live in supreme bliss. Sexual desire, anger, greed, and ego are eradicated in the Sadhsangha, the coming of the holy. All sinful mistakes are washed away. Grant your grace, O God, O merciful to the meek. Please bless Nanak with the dust of the feet of the holy. Gaudiya fifth mill. They wear and eat the gifts from the Guru. How can laziness help them, O Mother? Forgetting your husband, Lord, and attaching yourself to other affairs, the soul bride of throws away the precious jewel in exchange for a mere shell, Raho. Forsaking God, she is attached to other desires. But who is gained honor by saluting the slave? They consume food and drink, delicious and sublime as the ambrosial nectar. But the dog does not know the one who has bestowed these. Says Nanak, I have been unfaithful to my own name. Please forgive me, O God, O searcher of hearts. Gaudiya fifth mill. I meditate at the feet of God within my mind. This is my cleansing bath at all the sacred shrines of pilgrimage. Meditate and remember the Lord. Enshrine the Lord's servant within your heart, and you shall obtain all the desires of your mind. Redeemed is the life, death, and birth of those within whose heart the Lord God abides. Says Nanak, those humble beings are perfect who are blessed with the dust of the feet of the holy. Gaudiya fifth mill. They eat and wear what they are given, but still they deny the Lord. The messengers of the righteous wickedness and corruption have increased. They are recorded in volumes of books. O Nanak, they are saved only by the mercy of God, the ocean of peace. O Supreme Lord God, I have come to your sanctuary. Break my bonds and carry me across with the Lord's name. Second Raho. Gaudiya fifth mill. For their own advantage, they make God their friend. He fulfills all their desires and blesses them with a state of liberation. Everyone should make him such a friend. No one goes away empty-handed from him, Raho. For their own purposes, they enshrine the Lord in the heart. All pain, suffering, and disease are taken away. Their tongues learn the habit of chanting the Lord's name, and all their works are brought to perfection. So many times, Nanak is a sacrifice to him. Fruitful is the blessed vision, the darshan of my Lord of the universe. Gaudiya fifth mill. Millions of obstacles are removed in an instant for those who listen to the sermon of the Lord, Hara Hara, in the Sat Sangat, the company of the holy. They drink in the sublime essence of the Lord's name, the ambrosial elixir. Meditating on the Lord's feet, hunger is taken away, Raho. The treasure of all happiness, celestial peace, and poise are obtained by those whose hearts are filled with the Lord God. All medicines and remedies, mantras and tantras, are nothing more than ashes. Enshrine the Creator Lord within your heart. Renounce all your doubts and revibrate upon the Supreme Lord God. Says Nanak, this path of Dharma is eternal and unchanging. Gaudiya fifth mill. The Lord bestowed his mercy and led me to meet the Guru. By his power, no disease afflicts me. Remembering the Lord,
destroy the spiritual warrior, the conflicts of the messenger of death are torn up. Rahu, the true guru has given me the mantra of the Lord's name. By this support, my affairs have been resolved. Meditation, self-discipline, self-control, and perfect greatness were obtained when the perfect first full Lord, the Guru, became my help and support. The Guru is dispelled of pride, emotional attachment, and superstition. Nanak sees the Supreme Lord God pervading everywhere. Quote a fifth mill. The blind beggar is better off than the vicious king. Overcome by pain, the blind man invokes the Lord's name. You are the glorious greatness of your slave. The intoxication of Maya leads the others to hell. Rahu. Gripped by disease, they invoke the name. But those who are intoxicated with vice shall find no home or no place of rest. One who is in love with the Lord's lotus feet does not think of any other comforts. Forever and ever meditate on God, your Lord and Master. O Nanak, meet with the Lord, the inner knower, the search of hearts. Gauri, fifth mill. 24 hours a day, the highway robbers are my companions. Granting his grace, God has

0: Remembering the Nam, the name of the Lord, the fruit of liberation is obtained. By clever devices, nothing is accomplished. Grant your grace to Nanak that he may sing the glories of God. Gauri Fifth Mill. Those who obtain the wealth of the Lord's name move freely in the world and all their affairs are resolved. By great good fortune, the kirtan of the Lord's praises are sung. O Supreme Lord God, as you give, so do I receive. Rahul. Enshrine the Lord's feet within your heart. Get aboard this boat and cross over the terrifying world ocean. Everyone who joins the Satsangha, the company of the holy, obtains eternal peace. Pain does not afflict them any longer. With loving devotional worship, meditate on the treasure of excellence. O Nanak, you shall be honored in the court of the Lord. Gauri Fifth Mill. The Lord, our friend, is totally forbidding the water, the land, and the skies. Doubts are dispelled by continually singing the Lord's praises, glorious praises. While rising up and while lying down asleep, the world is always with you, watching over you. Remembering him in meditation, the fear of death departs. Rahul. With God's lotus feet abiding in the heart, all sufferings come to an end. The one Lord is my hope, honor, power, and wealth. Within my mind is the support of the true banker. I am the poorest and most helpless servant of the holy. O Nanak, give me his hand. God has protected me. Gauri Fifth Mill. Taking my cleansing bath in the name of the Lord, Hada Hada, I have been purified. Its reward surpasses the giving of charity of millions of solar eclipses. Rahul. With the Lord's feet abiding in the heart, the sinful mistakes of countless incarnations are removed. I have obtained the reward of the kirtan of the Lord's praises in the Satsangha, the company of the holy. I no longer have to gaze upon the way of death. In thought, word, and deed, seek the support of the Lord of the universe. Thus you shall be saved from the poisonous world ocean. Granting his grace, God has made me his own. Nanak chants and meditates on the chant of the Lord.
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